problem that I can't fix. 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And if your man gives you trouble just to move out on a double, and you don't let it trouble your brain, cause away goes trouble down the drain. Said away goes trouble down the drain.

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Yeah, Aisha. Oh, my sisters, yeah. So sweet, so beautiful.

0: paspoort? 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Reisverzekering? 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Die oeps kan je flink geld kosten. Met Citizens verzeker je je reis snel online. 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Eén losse reis? 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Goed geprijsd, snel geregeld. Citizens Travel Insurance. Reliable, affordable, simple. Niet wachten tot je koffer kwijt is.
1: 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It's all in your hands. Enya, feel secure.

0: This is the Alphabet Show on Paradise FM. It's the greatest radio show on earth. Yes, it is. It's with the greatest DJ of all time, DJ Minder. Yeah, sure he is. He's great. He's huge. He's wonderful.
1: De J van
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